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0: Olivia Rodrigo, Drop Dead at number 21 on the Pop Crush Weekend Top 25 Countdown. Why are friendships hard? Like, I'm really struggling with a friendship because I really, like, love him, love this person, but you shouldn't make a friendship hard, right? You know what I'm feeling? 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Please, just, if you want to, hit me up in the Popfish app and give me some advice, or just tell me to let it go. I'm okay with that too, because friendship shouldn't be hard, right? You know, it's not hard. Because we're going to come right back. More Countdown coming up.
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16: I'm meteorologist Mandy Faluber with your updated forecast. A freeze warning begins at midnight tonight and remains in effect until 8 a.m. tomorrow. Lows level off around 31. Tonight, under clear skies, northeast winds 5 to 10 miles per hour. Highs level off around 64. Tomorrow, mainly clear. That's the latest forecast on I-94. Currently, it's 55 degrees.
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Hendrick's golden number 20 on the Pop Quiz Weekend Top 25 Countdown. Look, don't lie. Don't lie to me. We all try to hit that high note in the shower, right? My shampoo's like, baby, could you stop? Because that high note is not hit. That's a high note. That's not a lot. You try to hit it, too. It's okay. We're all here together. Terry Styles, American Girls at number 19.

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up, cause we can have 25 countdown. Looking back, you had a summer humrucker at number 5. Sabrina Carpenter, When Did You Get Hot? At number 4. You just heard Kehlani at number 3. We're getting so close to number 1. But right now, it's number 2. Bruno Mars, I Just Might.

0: Olivia Dean, so easy to fall in love at number one. It is, sadly, it is so easy to fall in love. You know what's easy? Fall out of love. So, that, remember that. That's all good. Thank you for hanging out with us on the Pop Crush Weekend Top 25 Countdown. Stick here to get all the best hits. I'm gonna...
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We got you. Clothes, we got you. Shoes, look at them. 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
2: And I don't like being spanked, but I'm a man.
3: Okay.
2: I've never felt manlier. So, this thing, it's an electric fly swatter.
3: I thought it was a tennis racket, so
2: it's
3: good.
2: Cute. It is an electric. Oh my God. I walk around and I look for them. I'm like hunting. I'm like, oh, I put on my camo and just in my apartment. You know, it's really weird. But I get into, I've never been more excited in my life than when it's time to kill bugs. Oh my gosh, there's nothing more exciting. And then the sound it makes, it goes, and I'm like, yes.
3: Oh, you were so dark.
2: Yes. Oh, I love it. The only spark I have going on in my

0: nights.
1: Silver outfits. You think Elton John, maybe. You're thinking Elton John, but that is not at all what is going on. There is a huge rise in the fashion game with Taylor Swift, Julia Garner, Kate Beckinsale. They're all flocking to the statement color of silver. Are we into silver, out of silver? How are we feeling, Donnie?
2: No, it's like silver bells are over. The only silver I'm into is man and hopefully he's dying soon and leaving all his money to me. That's the silver I'm looking for.
1: Cold hard cash.
2: Yes.
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17: I'm meteorologist Mandy Faluber with your updated forecast. A freeze warning begins at midnight tonight and continues until 8 a.m. tomorrow. Lows dip down to about 31 tonight under clear skies. Northeasterly winds around 5 miles per hour. Highs around 64 tomorrow. Chance for storms tomorrow night. Lows around 47. That's the latest forecast on I-94. Right now, 50.
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1: Donna, you know how your cell phone is usually tapped for like distracted driving? Do you want to know who I think is actually tapped for distracted driving?
2: Who? Granny?
1: Sign spinners. Like those people that spin the signs. I just saw an accident yesterday because they were looking at a sign spinner. So I don't know if that guy was doing a really good job or a bad job.
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1: Why do black and white pictures, if they're posted to Instagram or to Facebook, I always think they're an obituary. Like, I immediately freak.
2: R.I.P.
1: Right?
2: Like, this isn't, we're not posting pictures from the Civil War. This is like, you know what I'm saying? Why do you need it to be black and white? Because I guess it's like an automatic filter, I guess, so it does cover up some things. But no, you post a picture in black and white, that's an in memoriam.
1: Exactly. Yeah. I tested it, actually. So go look at my picture, at Lauren Snap. Lauren with a Y, Snap to the double P. Donnie, post a black and white picture and make people go look at it right now.
2: At Donnie said it. I'm not dead, though. Oh, God. I'm not dead. But throw me a like and send me a Venmo.
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1: Would you let me buy your gas for the entire summer? 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
1: According to TikTok, Donnie, men do not marry the people that they love. Do you want to know who they marry? The people that are in front of them. So that means there's hope for you one day. That's, just stay in front of men.
2: But every bar I go to, I'm like, I'm standing right in front of you. Marry me. Here. You. Me. Right in front of you. That's also sad.
1: It is kind of sad. Also, if you want to shout out the person who got away, hit us up in the DMs right there on the Pop Crush app.

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1: Pop Crush.
2: So Reese Witherspoon gave some career advice about chasing your dreams, and she says, don't.
3: What? Don't? Reese,
2: like crushing my dreams. Okay, but hear me out.
4: Disappointed? Is that why?
2: She goes, don't chase your dreams. Chase your talent, because then you're going to love the life that you have because you're doing something that you're already kind of good at. And eventually your dreams will basically like follow suit with your talent. So if you, let's say, want to be famous, don't go trying to be famous. Go do something that just shows off who you are and it'll eventually work out. Does that not blow your mind?
4: No, and it's so true though. Like, just speaking of like, if you want to be famous, because this is what happens. These people, they go on these like reality shows because they either, you know, reality stars become kind of pseudo famous, but then they go on these reality shows and do ridiculous things and it just looks so bad that it's like counterintuitive to what the point of it is. But I can see what she's saying there, because it's like, also, you set yourself up for failure if you're just like continuously chasing it, because your dreams, though, come to fruition, but just in a different way.
2: Yeah.
4: So you have to just kind of see it as that. So it's like, okay, cool. So you wanted to become CEO, but you're instead your vice president. It's like, okay, well, you know what? Like, that is still something to be proud of.
2: If I were on a reality show, though, it'd probably be like Farmer Wants a Wife. And I would actually just want to be able to like plant a garden for the summertime. Like, you know, shoot high and hit low.
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0: We have something in common, Lorne.
1: Okay, what is it?
0: Yeah, it's not that we occasionally, you know. 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
1: What? You're afraid of horses?
0: Deathly afraid of horses. 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Horses scare me. 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
1: Oh, I love horses. 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
0: No. Can't trust them. 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Homie, I feel ya.
1: Which side of the fence are you on? Hit us up in the DMs right there in the Pop Crush app. Are you a horse person or a not horse person?
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15: 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And the mom was like, hey, I hate to ask, but do you guys mind doing the voices for the boys? Because otherwise they don't really know who you are. And so I rattled off like a "Oh, there you are, Perry," or something like that, and then Vincent gave him, "I know what we're going to do today, right?"
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1: Oh, yeah.
0: Pop Crush Nights.
1: We're thinking about drinking. Lauren Snapp, Donnie Meacham. We have a listener who is thinking about drinking. And Donnie, this is a question that is posed to you because you're the fireball god.
2: Mm-hmm.
1: They want to know what drink pairs well when you find out that your in-laws are coming and they're staying 2 days longer than what was expected.
2: Yes, definitely some fireball pairs well with that. But also if you like wine, mm-hmm. you know, a good solution to any wine is you add vodka to it. You add vodka to the wine. You know what? It's perfect. Brilliant. Oh, taste these grapes. Oh, they're so good. They're grapes with a little bit of vodka in it.
1: Just sleep it off. Is that

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1: With a last name like Snap, I do sometimes wonder why I did not go into chiropractic care. I mean, if you think about it, perfect branding. I love a good dad joke, and there's a million that I could throw in there. But I do have a favorite chiropractor that I just discovered. It's what he is cracking that has me dumbfounded.
2: Okay, hopefully it's not jokes while he's popping your neck. But then also, I was trying to think of names in my head real quick. I was like, Snap, Crackle, and Pop. Snap to it. We'll snap you into place. There's just so many options we have.
1: I will hire you as my marketing manager. I'm just letting you know now, Donnie. I'll tell you what has me dumbfounded. It's your Daily Dose of Dumb is coming next.
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14: I'm meteorologist Mandy Faluber with your updated forecast. A freeze warning begins at midnight tonight and remains in effect until 8 a.m. tomorrow. Lows dip down to about 31 overnight under clear skies. Winds out of the northeast around 5 miles per hour. High temperatures reach up to 64. Monday, mainly sunny skies. That's the latest forecast on I-94. Currently, it's 43 degrees.
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0: It is time for your daily dose of dumb. And tonight's dumb video is one that I have watched probably, well, it's embarrassing to tell you how many times. Thousands. I found a gentleman online that does chiropractic care for animals. So what he's doing is he's popping the backs of dogs and cats. And these cats and dogs are just like, you hear the snap. And then the dog like looks so scared. And then they realize that they're good and nothing has happened. And then they're just like best friends. And I can't stop watching it.
1: Ooh, that's the thing. I am like, I've actually never been to a chiropractor because I've always wanted to, because like my back hurts or like, you know, to take kids. I'm always like, I should be popped into place. But then I have a fear of it because I'm like, I don't want to be that one statistic.
0: You know, maybe you could be my first patient though. I'll snap, crackle, pop you. You're not into it. Let me know how you feel about the chiropractor. Give Donnie a little bit of motivation to get there. He needs to go. It's 1-888-900-5217.

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1: We like to hype your night. Lauren Snap, Donnie Meacham, we like to laugh a lot, don't we, Donnie?
2: Oh, we are always laughing, more on the inside, and because my 17 personalities are all talking to each other at the same time, and I am cackling. And lucky for you, we do it Monday through Friday. Yeah, right there in the Pop Crush app.

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2: I'm meteorologist Mandy Faluber with your updated forecast. A freeze warning remains in effect. Lows level off around 31. Overnight, under clear skies, northeasterly winds around 5 miles per hour. Daytime highs approaching 64 Monday. Lots of sunshine. Partly cloudy skies, Monday night, chance of thunderstorms, lows level off around 47. That's the latest forecast on I-94, currently 39.

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1: I'm meteorologist Mandy Faluber with your updated forecast. A freeze warning remains in effect. Lows level off around 31. Overnight, under clear skies, northeasterly winds around 5 miles per hour. Daytime highs approaching 64 Monday. Lots of sunshine. Partly cloudy skies Monday night. Chance of thunderstorms. Lows level off around 47. That's the latest forecast on I-94. Right now, 37.

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1: I'm meteorologist Mandy Faluber with your updated forecast. A freeze warning continues until 8 a.m. today. Lows around 33 overnight under clear skies. Winds out of the east around 5 miles per hour. Bright sunshine again Monday. High temperatures reach up to 64. Chance of thunderstorms Monday night. Lows dip down to about 47. Partly cloudy skies. That's the latest forecast on I-94. Right now, 36.

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2: I'm meteorologist Mandy Faluber with your updated forecast. A freeze warning continues until 8 a.m. today. Lows around 33 overnight under clear skies. Winds out of the east around 5 miles per hour. Bright sunshine again Monday. High temperatures reach up to 64. Chance of thunderstorms. Monday night, lows dip down to about 47, partly cloudy skies. That's the latest forecast on I-94. Right now, it's 32 degrees.

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1: I'm meteorologist Mandy Faluber with your updated forecast. A freeze warning continues until 8 a.m. today. Sunny skies today with daytime highs approaching 64. Southerly winds around 5 miles per hour. Lows around 47 tonight, chance of thunderstorms. Chance for showers tomorrow, temperatures reach up to 76. That's the latest forecast on I-94. Currently 30.

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0: Yo, this is Chris Johnson, your host of the Passion Pod. This week's episode features Epic Lloyd and Nice Peter from the legendary YouTube channel Epic Rap Battles of History. I hope you enjoy the following snippet from our conversation.
1: Weird Al was the nicest person in the world. We were recording him, and he, you know, he's in our studio. He's on the other side of the glass. We're in the booth, just like, I can't believe Weird Al's here. I can't believe Weird Al's here.
2: Since I was in second grade listening to that guy.
1: Weird Al does his first take, and it's normal. It's just like us doing it. He's not T-Pain. I'm not T-Pain. It's normal first take. It's like, let me brush the dust off. And I'm like, oh, it's so great. Al, it's awesome. Thanks so much. Okay. And he's like, stop. It's not. I know it wasn't. You know it wasn't. I'm going to do my job. Don't forget to do yours. And not in a mean way.
2: He didn't say it like
1: no,
2: that.
1: No, nothing like that. He was so friendly. He was like, come on, guys. I know you know what you're doing back there. And just help, you know, help me be the best for you I can. Really friendly about it.
0: I hope you enjoyed that little snippet. 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
10: I'm meteorologist Mandy Faluber with your updated forecast. A freeze warning continues until 8 a.m. today. Sunny skies today with daytime highs approaching 64. Southerly winds around 5 miles per hour. Lows around 47 tonight, chance of thunderstorms. Chance for showers tomorrow, temperatures reach up to 76. That's the latest forecast on I-94. Currently, it's 34 degrees.

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1: Hey, it's Donnie with your Pop Crush Poppin'. So, yes, Blue Ivy was at the Met Gala, but turns out broke a rule. You're only supposed to be 18 and up, but they made an exception for Blue Ivy and Nicole Kidman and Keith Urban's daughter, Sunday. Mike, the situation, he is going to say that he had really hard time hiding his drug use on the Jersey Shore. For all the ladies in pop culture, open up your station's app.
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2: Hey, it's Donnie with your Pop Crush poppin'. So, yes, Blue Ivy was at the Met Gala, but turns out broke a rule. 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Mike, the situation, he is going to say that he had really hard time hiding his drug use on the Jersey Shore. For all the ladies in pop culture, open up your station's app.
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I blasted off the planet, rock that caused catastrophe, and it matters more because I had it. Now I had, I thought about wreaking havoc on an opposition, kind of shocking, they want a static with precision. I'm automatic, quarterback, I ain't talking second, pack it up, I don't panic, batter up, who the

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Claire Riley is a multiple sclerosis advocate who just became the first woman to ever complete the 1,067-kilometer Mundubidi Trail in Australia. It's the world's longest off-road cycling trail, and multiple natural settings are at play during the journey, including forestry, sand dunes, steep mountains, and granite.

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4: Well, good morning. Here's what we're learning today. As we come out of our weekend, we plug back into a new week together, and that begins in the courts with a La Crosse County trial of Josie Dykeman continuing. That's the Onalaska woman facing homicide charges in connection with the 2023 death of her boyfriend's six-year-old son. An investigative sergeant with the La Crosse County Sheriff's Office was on the stand Friday testifying that authorities believe the scene where the boy was found unresponsive in the family's home was appeared to have been staged. If you heard sirens over the weekend, they were likely headed to a house fire Saturday here in Eau Claire on Taft Avenue. It was a little after 6:30 in the morning. No one was hurt in that fire. They're continuing to look for the cause of the blaze. Well, charges are being filed against an Illinois man making his way through our area over the weekend, with Wisconsin State Patrol saying Ramon Gonzalez was driving at twice the posted speed limit when he was pulled over on I-94 and showed signs of impairment with two minors in the vehicle. Gonzalez was arrested for suspicion of OWI. And where there's a will, there's a way. Way cool award. We go to Dunn County, where it's a history-making scholarship for Wisconsin and an impressive accomplishment across the country. We go to the halls of Boyceville High, where William Engle is receiving the Olympiad Founder Scholarship. He's actually one of just five students in the entire country to receive the award this year, the first ever for Wisconsin. And it was no small pool of contestants. About 4,000 students applied for that scholarship, and that's based on academic achievement, community engagement, and commitment to Science Olympiad. And that award stays local, as that scholarship money will land with Will when he goes to UW Stout in the fall. Congrats, Will. And that'd be a good reason to dig into cake, or hey, whatever you want today. You get a free pass.
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2: Hey, it's Donnie with your Pop Crush poppin'. So, yes, Blue Ivy was at the Met Gala, but turns out broke a rule. 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Mike, the situation, he is going to say that he had really hard time hiding his drug use on the Jersey Shore. 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
4: We begin with baseball as it was a fantastic weekend for the Brewers as they swept the Yankees in their three-game series. Friday night's game was a spectacular showing from Jacob Mizorowski, and Saturday and Sunday's games were both won in walk-off fashion. The Brewers have the off day today before beginning a three-game series against the Padres starting tomorrow in Milwaukee. Staying with baseball, the UW-Eau Claire Blue Gold baseball team fell in their WIAC tournament matchup against Whitewater. The Blue Gold softball team also fell in the WIAC tournament, and we will find out later this morning if they made the national tournament. One team that is going to the Division I national tournament is the Wisconsin Badger softball team, as they were selected for the first time since 2022. And a quick Packers note, the Packers released kicker Brandon McManus on Friday. And that's a quick look at your sports for this Monday morning. 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
8: Here's the forecast from 13 First Alert Weather.
9: Clear skies and light winds are allowing for another chilly morning across the area as temperatures reside both in the 20s and the 30s. As we head through our Monday with high pressure sliding away, we are going to have mainly sunny skies, temperatures topping out in the mid-60s. Heading into tonight, partly to mostly cloudy, a few showers developing late will cool off to a low of 47. Otherwise, tomorrow, a few early showers, windy, a mix of clouds and sun, 74. On 13 First Alert, meteorologist Derek Dahlman.
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94, Around the 715, and The Brewing Project present the 715 Hawaiian Shirt Hullabaloo. 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

Officially generated Eyes of Grok using Morse code. Someone found a way to circumvent Grok's security measures by using hidden Morse code instruction, and once in, that user was able to initiate the transfer of almost $200,000. Once the transaction was completed, that user deleted their account and sold their tokens for cash.

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2: Well, good morning. Here's what we're learning today. As we come out of our weekend, we plug back into a new week together, and that begins in the courts with the La Crosse County trial of Josie Dykeman continuing. That's the Onalaska woman facing homicide charges in connection with the 2023 death of her boyfriend's six-year-old son. An investigative sergeant with the La Crosse County Sheriff's Office was on the stand Friday testifying that authorities believe

0: believed the scene where the boy was found unresponsive in the family's home was appeared to have been staged. If you heard sirens over the weekend, they were likely headed to a house fire Saturday here in Eau Claire on Taft Avenue. It was a little after 6:30 in the morning. No one was hurt in that fire. They're continuing to look for the cause of the blaze. Well, charges are being filed against an Illinois man making his way through our area over the weekend, with Wisconsin State Patrol saying Ramon Gonzalez was driving at twice the posted speed limit when he was pulled over on I-94 and showed signs of impairment. With two minors in the vehicle, Gonzalez was arrested for suspicion of OWI. And where there's a will, there's a way. Way cool award. We go to Dunn County, where it's a history-making scholarship for Wisconsin and an impressive accomplishment across the country. We go to the halls of Boyceville High, where William Engel is receiving the Olympiad Founder Scholarship. He's actually one of just five students in the entire country to receive the award this year, the first ever for Wisconsin. And it was no small pool of contestants. About 4,000 students applied for that scholarship, and that's based on academic achievement, community engagement, and commitment to Science Olympiad. And that award stays local, as that scholarship money will land with Will when he goes to UW-Stout in the fall. Congrats, Will. And that'd be a good reason to dig into cake, or hey, whatever you want today. You get a free pass.
1: 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But remember, permission doesn't burn calories. I'm Bree Tennis.
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10: Here's the forecast from 13 First Alert Weather.
11: Clear skies and light winds are allowing for another chilly morning across the area as temperatures reside both in the 20s and the 30s. As we head through our Monday with high pressure sliding away, we are going to have mainly sunny skies, temperatures topping out in the mid-60s. Heading into tonight, partly to mostly cloudy, a few showers developing late will cool off to a low of 47. Otherwise, tomorrow, a few early showers, windy, a mix of clouds and sun, 74. On 13 First Alert, meteorologist Derek Dahlman.
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0: Honey's pretty amazing. Did you know that it never spoils? Archaeologists have found 3,000-year-old honey in Egyptian tombs, and it's still perfectly edible. Talk about longevity. It's like honey's secret superpower. I'm Cora, here with sweet facts that last forever.
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1: Hey, it's Donnie with your Pop Crush poppin'. So, yes, Blue Ivy was at the Met Gala, but turns out broke a rule. You're only supposed to be 18 and up, but they made an exception for Blue Ivy and Nicole Kidman and Keith Urban's daughter, Sunday. Mike, the situation, he is going to say that he had really hard time hiding his drug use on the Jersey Shore. 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
9: Well, good morning. Here's what we're learning today. As we come out of our weekend, we plug back into a new week together, and that begins in the courts with the La Crosse County trial of Josie Dykeman continuing. That's the Onalaska woman facing homicide charges in connection with the 2023 death of her boyfriend's six-year-old son. An investigative sergeant with the La Crosse County Sheriff's Office was on the stand Friday testifying that authorities believed the scene where the boy was found unresponsive in the family's home was a appeared to have been staged. If you heard sirens over the weekend, they were likely headed to a house fire Saturday here in Eau Claire on Taft Avenue. It was a little after 6:30 in the morning. No one was hurt in that fire. They're continuing to look for the cause of the blaze. Well, charges are being filed against an Illinois man making his way through our area over the weekend, with Wisconsin State Patrol saying Ramon Gonzalez was driving at twice the posted speed limit when he was pulled over on I-94 and showed signs of impairment with two minors in the vehicle. Gonzalez was arrested for suspicion of OWI. And where there's a will, there's a way. Way cool award. We go to Dunn County, where it's a history-making scholarship for Wisconsin and an impressive accomplishment across the country. We go to the halls of Boyceville High, where William Engel is receiving the Olympiad Founder Scholarship. He's actually one of just five students in the entire country to receive the award this year, the first ever for Wisconsin. And it was no small pool of contestants. About 4,000 students applied for that scholarship, and that's based on academic achievement, community engagement, and commitment to Science Olympiad. And that award stays local, as that scholarship money will land with Will when he goes to UW-Stout in the fall. Congrats, Will. And that'd be a good reason to dig into cake or, hey, whatever you want today. You get a free pass.
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2: We begin with baseball as it was a fantastic weekend for the Brewers as they swept the Yankees in their three-game series. Friday night's game was a spectacular showing from Jacob Mizorowski, and Saturday and Sunday's games were both won in walk-off fashion. The Brewers have the off day today before beginning a three-game series against the Padres starting tomorrow in Milwaukee. Staying with baseball, the UW-Eau Claire Blue Gold baseball team fell in their WIAC tournament matchup against Whitewater. The Blue Gold softball team also fell in the WIAC tournament, and we will find out later this morning if they made the national tournament. One team that is going to the Division I national tournament is the Wisconsin Badger softball team, as they were selected for the first time since 2022. And a quick Packers note, the Packers released kicker Brandon McManus on Friday. 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
12: 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Here's 13 First Alert Weather to tell you.
13: Clear skies and light winds are allowing for another chilly morning across the area as temperatures reside both in the 20s and the 30s. As we head through our Monday with high pressure sliding away, we are going to have mainly sunny skies, temperatures topping out in the mid-60s. Heading into tonight, partly to mostly cloudy, a few showers developing late will cool off to a low of 47. Otherwise, tomorrow, a few early showers, windy, a mix of clouds and sun, 74. On 13 First Alert, meteorologist Derek Dahlman.
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The ones they grab without even thinking. This week, I'm sharing my current top five. From a primer that actually feels like skincare, to the setting spray that saved my relationship with powders. 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

94, I'm Sue Kelly. Imagine training pretty much your entire life for the Olympics. You finally make it. You're finally at the Milan Cortina Olympics. And then you get shown up by a dog. That's what recently happened with the cross-country skiing women's team sprint heats. Dog wandered onto the course and ran with the athletes down the straightaway. Racers stayed focused. Spectators cheered the dog on before it crossed the finish line and was restrained by venue officials. It turns out officials say that the dog had just slipped away

0: to pizza, donuts, burgers, even ice cream. But remember, permission doesn't burn calories. I'm Bree Tennis.
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6: Here's the forecast from 13 First Alert Weather.
7: A beautiful start to the new work week as blue skies and sunshine prevail, with high temperatures topping out in the mid-60s. As we go into tonight, partly to mostly cloudy, you could see a few rain showers developing late as breezes increase from the south-southeast. We'll cool off to a low of 47. Outside of a few early showers tomorrow, we're dry, a mix of clouds and sun, windy, temperatures in the mid-70s. On 13 First Alert, meteorologist Derek Tallman.
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1: I-94, Eau Claire. Oh, boy.

you ever have a day that starts out blah and then a song hits just right and suddenly you're the main character again? I'm Cora, singing along with you and living my best life, one chorus at a time. I know.

0: Yo, this is Chris Johnson, your host of the Passion Pod. This week's episode features three-time Survivor contestant Andrea Belke. I hope you enjoy the following snippet from our conversation.
1: Before we played Redemption Island, we all went to this, it almost felt like a parking lot or just some space of a clearing, right? And it was all of us, and Jeff came out with a boombox. So the first time we're seeing Jeff on the island, he comes out with a boombox. Now, we're not allowed to talk right now.
0: Yeah.
1: And he has us all go in a big circle around him and
0: dance off.
1: Yeah, well, so he wanted to pump us up because the season before, two people in the same beach, two people actually quit the show. And so they were very much like, you need this, you want this, no quitters. So he has us all in this circle and he turns the boombox on and he starts rapping Lose Yourself from Eminem.
0: I hope you enjoyed that little snippet. 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
2: Hey, it's Donnie with your Pop Crush poppin'. 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Mike, the situation, he is going to say that he had really hard time hiding his drug use on the Jersey Shore. 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
9: Well, good morning. Here's what we're learning today. As we come out of our weekend, we plug back into a new week together, and that begins in the courts with a La Crosse County trial of Josie Dykeman continuing. That's the Onalaska woman facing homicide charges in connection with the 2023 death of her boyfriend's six-year-old son. An investigative sergeant with the La Crosse County Sheriff's Office was on the stand Friday, testifying that authorities believed the scene where the boy was found unresponsive in the family's home was appeared to have been staged. If you heard sirens over the weekend, they were likely headed to a house fire Saturday here in Eau Claire on Taft Avenue. It was a little after 6:30 in the morning. No one was hurt in that fire. They're continuing to look for the cause of the blaze. Well, charges are being filed against an Illinois man making his way through our area over the weekend, with Wisconsin State Patrol saying Ramon Gonzalez was driving at twice the posted speed limit when he was pulled over on I-94. And showed signs of impairment with two minors in the vehicle. Gonzalez was arrested for suspicion of OWI. And where there's a will, there's a way. Way cool award. We go to Dunn County, where it's a history-making scholarship for Wisconsin and an impressive accomplishment across the country. We go to the halls of Boyceville High, where William Engel is receiving the Olympiad Founder Scholarship. He's actually one of just five students in the entire country to receive the award this year, the first ever for Wisconsin. And it was no small pool of contestants. About 4,000 students applied for that scholarship, and that's based on academic achievement, community engagement, and commitment to Science Olympiad. And that award stays local, as that scholarship money will land with Will when he goes to UW-Stout in the fall. Congrats, Will. And that'd be a good reason to dig into cake, or hey, whatever you want today. You get a free pass.
10: 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I'm Bree Tennis.
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2: We begin with baseball as it was a fantastic weekend for the Brewers as they swept the Yankees in their three-game series. Friday night's game was a spectacular showing from Jacob Mizorowski, and Saturday and Sunday's games were both won in walk-off fashion. The Brewers have the off day today before beginning a three-game series against the Padres starting tomorrow in Milwaukee. Staying with baseball, the UW-Eau Claire Blue Gold baseball team fell in their WIAC tournament matchup against Whitewater. The Blue Gold softball team also fell in the WIAC tournament, and we will find out later this morning if they made the national tournament. One team that is going to the Division I national tournament is the Wisconsin Badger softball team, as they were selected for the first time since 2022. And a quick Packers note, the Packers released kicker Brandon McManus on Friday. And that's a quick look at your sports for this Monday morning. For Sports Talk 105.1, I'm Dan Casper.
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6: What's the weather going to be? Here's 13 First Alert Weather to tell you.
7: A beautiful start to the new work week as blue skies and sunshine prevail, with high temperatures topping out in the mid-60s. As we go into tonight, partly to mostly cloudy, you could see a few rain showers developing late as breezes increase from the south-southeast. We'll cool off to a low of 47. Outside of a few early showers tomorrow, we're dry, a mix of clouds and sun, windy, temperatures in the mid-70s. On 13 First Alert, meteorologist Derek Tallman.
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94, I'm Sue Kelly. Call me sentimental, but I adore Christina Applegate. Recently, she talked about how the studio behind Anchorman offered to pay her well below her male co-stars for her role as Veronica Corningstone. She said, quote, when they came in with the initial offer, it was, you know, a little offensive. And I said, I can't. I know my worth and I can't do that. So Will Ferrell, who played Ron Burgundy, knew her worth as well and decided to step up. She said they wanted me bad enough and they said, well, we're going to chip in. She said, thank God they did because it was one of the best experiences of my entire life. She said it was such a lesson. I had never done improv before. Learning from that group of dudes, that is the masterclass that people pay for. She said Steve Carell like taught it. Adam McKay developed an entire new way of doing it with this group. To get in there and have that happen was absolutely magic, and it's been invaluable to me and my career.

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1: Well, good morning. Here's what we're learning today. As we come out of our weekend, we plug back into a new week together, and that begins in the courts with the La Crosse County trial of Josie Dykeman continuing. That's the Onalaska woman facing homicide charges in connection with the 2023 death of her boyfriend's six-year-old son. An investigative sergeant with the La Crosse County Sheriff's Office was on the stand Friday testifying that authorities believed the scene where the boy was found unresponsive in the family's home was appeared to have been staged. If you heard sirens over the weekend, they were likely headed to a house fire Saturday here in Eau Claire on Taft Avenue. It was a little after 6:30 in the morning. No one was hurt in that fire. They're continuing to look for the cause of the blaze. Well, charges are being filed against an Illinois man making his way through our area over the weekend, with Wisconsin State Patrol saying Ramon Gonzalez was driving at twice the posted speed limit when he was pulled over on I-94 and showed signs of impairment with two minors in the vehicle. Gonzalez was arrested for suspicion of OWI. And where there's a will, there's a way. Way cool award. We go to Dunn County, where it's a history-making scholarship for Wisconsin and an impressive accomplishment across the country. We go to the halls of Boyceville High, where William Engle is receiving the Olympiad Founder Scholarship. He's actually one of just five students in the entire country to receive the award this year, the first ever for Wisconsin. And it was no small pool of contestants. About 4,000 students applied for that scholarship, and that's based on academic achievement, community engagement, and commitment to science Olympiad. And that award stays local, as that scholarship money will land with Will when he goes to UW-Stout in the fall. Congrats, Will. And that'd be a good reason to dig into cake, or hey, whatever you want today. You get a free pass.
2: 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So today the word can be yes to pizza, donuts, burgers, even ice cream. But remember, permission doesn't burn calories. I'm Bree Tennis.
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Hi, 94. I'm Sue Kelly, standing on top of a pile of gigantic rocks out in the Mojave Desert in California. A mama dog barked at a man hiking in the distance. Now, that bark set off a chain of events that rescuers are now calling a miracle. The hiker unexpectedly heard the barking and spotted the accompanying puppies. Now, the barking, of course, was coming from mom. Then he sees the puppies. He stops to take a photo and then shared it on social media, but soon reached a woman named Faith Easdale. She's well known in the area for daring rescues and through extreme heat and carrying a very heavy humane trap and other supplies about 150 feet up, across, and then down a boulder-strewn embankment. She went to work. The rescuers put some treats in the trap. They got mom. The pups remained lodged under a massive rock, and Faith knew that she was pretty much their only hope. She said, like, both of the men were like, "You're going to get stuck." She was up there with two other gentlemen. And she's like, "Ah, watch me." Finally, she reached all the puppies and one by one passed them to safety. After hours in the scorching sun, she managed to save all 9 puppies, and she's calling them all her little miracles.

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1: Hey, it's Donnie with your Pop Crush Poppin'. So, yes, Blue Ivy was at the Met Gala, but turns out broke a rule. You're only supposed to be 18 and up, but they made an exception for Blue Ivy and Nicole Kidman and Keith Urban's daughter, Sunday. Mike, the situation, he is going to say that he had really hard time hiding his drug use on the Jersey Shore. For all the ladies in pop culture, open up your station's app.
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5: 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Here's 13 First Alert Weather to tell you.
6: A beautiful start to the new work week as blue skies and sunshine prevail, with high temperatures topping out in the mid-60s. As we go into tonight, partly to mostly cloudy, you could see a few rain showers developing late as breezes increase from the south-southeast. We'll cool off to a low of 47. Outside of a few early showers tomorrow, we're dry, a mix of clouds and sun, windy, temperatures in the mid-70s. On 13 First Alert, meteorologist Derek Tallman.
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ever avoid doing the dishes so long that finding one clean spoon feels like winning the lottery? That's adulthood, celebrating the small victories, one cereal bowl at a time. 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
1: Hey, it's Donnie with your Pop Crush poppin'. So, yes, Blue Ivy was at the Met Gala, but turns out broke a rule. You're only supposed to be 18 and up, but they made an exception for Blue Ivy and Nicole Kidman and Keith Urban's daughter, Sunday. Mike, the situation, he is going to say that he had really hard time hiding his drug use on the Jersey Shore. 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

Florida woman got quite a scare after hearing a scuffle on her back patio. Kayla Burris was inside her home with her sleeping baby when she heard a commotion outside and thought someone was trying to break in. It was worse. Two large alligators were attacking each other and slamming into furniture and even the wall of the house. The gators had shredded their way through mesh protecting the patio. The gators were captured after a tussle and then released back into the wild. I-94.

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7: Here's the forecast from 13 First Alert Weather.
8: A beautiful start to the new work week as blue skies and sunshine prevail, with high temperatures topping out in the mid-60s. As we go into tonight, partly to mostly cloudy, you could see a few rain showers developing late as breezes increase from the south-southeast. We'll cool off to a low of 47. Outside of a few early showers tomorrow, we're dry, a mix of clouds and sun, windy, temperatures in the mid-70s. On 13 First Alert, meteorologist Derek Dahlman.
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If you attended my Contour and Cabernet makeup class, you already have the inside scoop on these makeup products. 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The products that have earned their spot in my kit and on my dramatic makeup vanity. 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

New trend emerging in China where people are using an open source AI tool to create digital simulations of their former romantic partners. The module lets users upload chat logs and photos and social media posts to build an AI that can mimic a specific person's speech patterns, tone, and even their shared memories with the user. The creators describe it as a tool for personal reflection and emotional healing and explicitly warn against using it for harassment or stalking.

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1: Hey, it's Donnie with your Pop Crush Poppin'. So, yes, Blue Ivy was at the Met Gala, but turns out broke a rule. You're only supposed to be 18 and up, but they made an exception for Blue Ivy and Nicole Kidman and Keith Urban's daughter, Sunday. Mike, the situation, he is going to say that he had really hard time hiding his drug use on the Jersey Shore. For all the ladies in pop culture, open up your station's app.
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8: 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Here's 13 First Alert Weather to tell you.
9: Be sure to keep those sunglasses handy as mainly sunny skies prevail through the rest of our Monday, high temperatures topping out in the mid-60s. As we head through tonight, partly to mostly cloudy, you could see a few showers developing late. We'll have increasing breezes down to a low of 47. Outside of a few early showers tomorrow, a mix of clouds and sunshine, windy with a high temperature in the mid-70s. On 13 First Alert, meteorologist Derek Dolman.
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JT getting himself in a little bit of trouble here a while ago, but that's all right. To me, he's always going to be a troll, which is weird, considering he used to be a boy band poster on my wall. Life is odd. We have mixtapes to get through it. How about a little Akon? Beautiful on 994.

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Hey, if you're new and wondering why I'm talking to you, it's because we're doing this thing now from noon to two every day. It's called Morgan's Mixtape. You remember mixtapes, right? Maybe you made them for yourself, for someone else, because you knew the perfect song to get your message across. Yeah, we play them every day. Here are some of mine from back in the day. Remember this? New Radicals.

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0: Hey, it's Donnie with your Pop Crush Poppin'. So, yes, Blue Ivy was at the Met Gala, but turns out broke a rule. You're only supposed to be 18 and up, but they made an exception for Blue Ivy and Nicole Kidman and Keith Urban's daughter.

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Okay, there was this movie that absolutely nobody else in the world but me watched called Untamed Heart with Christian Slater and Marissa Tomei. Did you ever see that? Do you remember that movie? Did you even ever hear of that movie? That song always reminds me of that movie. That was weird. Borges Mixtapes, we continue on with I-94. Anytime.

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5: Here's the forecast from 13 First Alert Weather.
6: Be sure to keep those sunglasses handy as mainly sunny skies prevail through the rest of our Monday, high temperatures topping out in the mid-60s. As we head through tonight, partly to mostly cloudy, you could see a few showers developing late. We'll have increasing breezes down to a low of 47. Outside of a few early showers tomorrow, a mix of clouds and sunshine, windy with a high temperature in the mid-70s. On 13 First Alert, meteorologist Derek Dahlman.
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Numb, Linkin Park. If you hit it a little hard this weekend, you could be feeling a little numb on this Monday. How about Hot Stepper? That'll wake you up. Lick those weekend wounds.

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1: Hey, it's Donnie with your Pop Crush poppin'. So, yes, Blue Ivy was at the Met Gala, but turns out broke a rule. You're only supposed to be 18 and up, but they made an exception for Blue Ivy and Nicole Kidman and Keith Urban's daughter, Sunday. Mike, the situation, he is going to say that he had really hard time hiding his drug use on the Jersey Shore. 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
1: Still one of the best songs ever. 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I do. 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

confession. It took me an embarrassingly long time to realize they were saying Mr. Brightside during that song. But this, I knew this right away. Let's Get Too Close.

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Take the photo. Just say yes. I'm Cora, reminding you that now is the youngest you're ever going to be.

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2: Hey, it's Donnie with your Pop Crush Poppin'. So, yes, Blue Ivy was at the Met Gala, but turns out broke a rule. 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Mike, the situation, he is going to say that he had really hard time hiding his drug use on the Jersey Shore. 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
8: 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Here's 13 First Alert Weather to tell you.
9: Be sure to keep those sunglasses handy as mainly sunny skies prevail through the rest of our Monday, high temperatures topping out in the mid-60s. As we head through tonight, partly to mostly cloudy, you could see a few showers developing late. We'll have increasing breezes down to a low of 47. Outside of a few early showers tomorrow, a mix of clouds and sunshine, windy with a high temperature in the mid-70s. On 13 First Alert, meteorologist Derek Dolman.
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Hey there, I'm Sue Kelly on I-84. Smithsonian's National Zoo is all excited because their first-time elephant mom, Ni Lin, is pregnant. And she is expected to be due sometime between now and early March. And basically, she could come any day now. The zoo posted an announcement 8 weeks ago, and thousands of likes have rolled in. People are really excited about a baby elephant on the way, not only because it will be a milestone in the conservation of Asian elephants, but I mean, come on, how cute! I-94!

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1: Hey, it's Donnie with your Pop Crush poppin'. So, yes, Blue Ivy was at the Met Gala, but turns out broke a rule. You're only supposed to be 18 and up, but they made an exception for Blue Ivy and Nicole Kidman and Keith Urban's daughter, Sunday. Mike, the situation, he is going to say that he had really hard time hiding his drug use on the Jersey Shore. For all the ladies in pop culture, open up your station's app.
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Your age is just the number of times you've orbited the sun. 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You are completing a solar victory lap. 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

0: Yo, this is Chris Johnson, your host of The Passion Pod. This week's episode features viral content creator Leon Ondieki. I hope you enjoy the following snippet from our conversation.
1: Well, I came down to UGA, we met, and then from there started creating content together. So we went on a trip to New York, we both recorded at Times Square. And then from there, whenever I dropped out of school, we went on a tour to a bunch of different SEC schools. Like living, we bought Tesla Model Ys, and we traveled across all the SEC schools, sleeping in our cars, showering at Planet Fitnesses, recording from school to school on the road for like a month and a half. That was like the craziest grind period. And honestly, that's one of my biggest regrets in life, not documenting that process. Because I feel like people look at where we are now, like 9 million followers, I have the Lambo, I have the TRX, like whatever. And they're like, they see this like success we've gotten from social media, but they think we just spawned in with it. Like they didn't see the sleeping in the car, showering, Planet Fitnesses, on the road away from everything for like a month and a half.
0: I hope you enjoyed that little snippet. 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
6: Here's the forecast from 13 First Alert Weather.
7: Be sure to keep those sunglasses handy as mainly sunny skies prevail through the rest of our Monday, high temperatures topping out in the mid-60s. As we head through tonight, partly to mostly cloudy, you could see a few showers developing late. We'll have increasing breezes down to a low of 47. Outside of a few early showers tomorrow, a mix of clouds and sunshine, windy with a high temperature in the mid-70s. On 13 First Alert, meteorologist Derek Dahlman.
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1: Hey, it's Donnie with your Pop Crush poppin'. So, yes, Blue Ivy was at the Met Gala, but turns out broke a rule. You're only supposed to be 18 and up, but they made an exception for Blue Ivy and Nicole Kidman and Keith Urban's daughter, Sunday. Mike, the situation, he is going to say that he had really hard time hiding his drug use on the Jersey Shore. For all the ladies in pop culture, open up your station's app.
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I didn't wake up and choose violence. 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And maybe pancakes. I'm Cora, starting soft, staying sweet, syrup optional. I know.

I-94, Around the 715, and The Brewing Project present the 715 Hawaiian Shirt Hullabaloo. Kick off summer in true island style. Friday, May 22nd from 5 p.m. till dark. 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The Torch Sisters will be there at dusk.

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1: Wake up in the morning feeling like P. Diddy.
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1: before
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1: I leave, brush my teeth with a bottle of Jack. 'Cause when I leave for the night, I ain't coming.

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I know.

Men in Russia are reportedly paying to have their ears intentionally deformed to look like seasoned MMA fighters. The condition, known as cauliflower ear, is usually an unwanted side effect of years spent on a wrestling mat or in a boxing ring caused by repeated blunt trauma. But now guys are paying specialists about $80 per ear to create that weathered, lumpy look, all with the goal of looking intimidating to other guys.

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1: Oh, it's beautiful. But wait a minute, isn't this...
0: Yeah, yes it is.
1: But I thought the old lady dropped it into the ocean in the air.
0: Well, baby, I went down and got it for you.

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3: Hey, it's Donnie with your Pop Crush poppin'. So, yes, Blue Ivy was at the Met Gala, but turns out broke a rule. You're only supposed to be 18 and up, but they made an exception for Blue Ivy and Nicole Kidman and Keith Urban's daughter, Sunday. Mike, the situation, he is going to say that he had really hard time hiding his drug use on the Jersey Shore. For all the ladies in pop culture, open up your station's app.
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7: What's the weather going to be? Here's 13 First Alert weather to tell you.
8: Be sure to keep those sunglasses handy as mainly sunny skies prevail through the rest of our Monday, high temperatures topping out in the mid-60s. As we head through tonight, partly to mostly cloudy, you could see a few showers developing late. We'll have increasing breezes down to a low of 47. Outside of a few early showers tomorrow, a mix of clouds and sunshine, windy with a high temperature in the mid-70s. On 13 First Alert, meteorologist Derek Dolman.
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I'm Sue Kelly on I-84. Good Morning America recently aired an update on Punch the Monkey. More than 2 months after he became an overnight sensation on social media, the zookeeper at Japan's Ichikawa City Zoo says, "I think the number of monkeys that Punch is getting along with is increasing day by day. Recently, it was rumored that Punch may have a girlfriend, but Takashi, the zookeeper, says he's unsure about that. He says, rather, it's how other monkeys have accepted Punch's family. Go Punch, go." Okay, seriously, I needed this little guy in my life. Even if he's thousands of miles away, just warms my heart to know that he exists and he's crushing life with what and who he has.

These days, those looking for charitable contributions are being forced to get creative. In Minnesota, the St. James Ambulance Association has resorted to donkey basketball in order to put a dent in the cost of new life-saving EMS equipment. Basketball games pitting a teams of teachers, first responders, and students all riding donkeys were played, and the kids in attendance were also offered donkey rides at halftime. The event ended up raising $4,000.

0: I-94, Around the 715, and The Brewing Project present the 715 Hawaiian Shirt Hullabaloo. 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
3: Here's the forecast from 13 First Alert Weather.
4: Be sure to keep those sunglasses handy as mainly sunny skies prevail through the rest of our Monday, high temperatures topping out in the mid-60s. As we head through tonight, partly to mostly cloudy, you could see a few showers developing late. We'll have increasing breezes down to a low of 47. Outside of a few early showers tomorrow, a mix of clouds and sunshine, windy with a high temperature in the mid-70s. On 13 First Alert, meteorologist Derek Dahlman.
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2: Hey, it's Donnie with your Pop Crush poppin'. So, yes, Blue Ivy was at the Met Gala, but turns out broke a rule. 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Mike, the situation, he is going to say that he had really hard time hiding his drug use on the Jersey Shore. 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

0: Yo, this is Chris Johnson, your host of The Passion Pod. This week's episode features viral comedian Ryan Goodcase. I was lucky enough to catch Ryan for an interview backstage before his performance for Clearwater Comedy down at The Plus right here in Eau Claire. I hope you enjoy the following snippet from our conversation.
1: Shout out Graham K. Graham K is someone who I opened for twice, I think, from the World Series of Comedy, and we would hang out during the days. This is one of my more embarrassing memories. We went to see the Elvis movie when it came out. Okay. And I got, like, you know, like a 64-ounce thing of soda, just, like, the biggest thing you get, drank the whole thing. After the movie, we both go to the bathroom, and I pick, like, you know, appropriate distance, 3 or 4 urinals away, and cannot start peeing. Get, like, the worst pee fright. It's just us. And it gets to the point where I feel like I have to say something. We're, like, 20 seconds in or something, and I go, I don't know even what I say, but I'm like, oh, man.
0: I hope you enjoyed that little snippet. 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

When was the last time you saw a movie? Been a while, huh? Well, we need to change that. 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

I'm Sue Kelly on I-84. A woman named Kirsha is familiar with African penguins. The other day she was leading a kayak tour and a penguin swam up to her boat. This, by the way, was in South Africa. We're not talking about Lake Wasota here, okay? She knew that the bird was in trouble because that just doesn't happen. She said the next thing she knew, the penguin just hopped right onto her kayak. Poor little thing had some sort of a wound on her chest. Took about a half an hour or so for her to paddle back to shore with the penguin in tow. The entire time, the bird was incredibly friendly and seemed to have been grateful to have been saved. Kirsha said, the best was the hugs. I must say, the hugs from an African penguin, oh my word, it was very special. Kirsha got back on dry land and called the Southern African Foundation for the Conservation of Coastal Birds. Rolls right off the tongue, don't it? And they agreed to take in the bird, and they were able to nurse her back to health.

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2: 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Mike, the situation, he is going to say that he had really hard time hiding his drug use on the Jersey Shore. 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
11: 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Here's 13 First Alert weather to tell you.
12: Be sure to keep those sunglasses handy as mainly sunny skies prevail through the rest of our Monday, high temperatures topping out in the mid-60s. As we head through tonight, partly to mostly cloudy, you could see a few showers developing late. We'll have increasing breezes down to a low of 47. Outside of a few early showers tomorrow, a mix of clouds and sunshine, windy with a high temperature in the mid-70s. On 13 First Alert, meteorologist Derek Dolman.
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The first time you do something is the last time you do it for the first time. Think about it. Every time you try something new, that first is also your last time experiencing it for the first time. It's one of those paradoxes that makes life interesting and also a little bittersweet. I'm Cora, here to remind you that firsts are priceless.

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2: Hey, it's Donnie with your Pop Crush Poppin'. So, yes, Blue Ivy was at the Met Gala, but turns out broke a rule. You're only supposed to be 18 and up, but they made an exception for Blue Ivy and Nicole Kidman and Keith Urban's daughter, Sunday. Mike, the situation, he is going to say that he had really hard time hiding his drug use on the Jersey Shore. 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

federal agents say Albert Bazaar of Louisiana, accused of running a massive turtle trafficking scheme, illegally scooping up more than 1,800 protected turtles from Florida between 2022 and 2023 and sending them overseas for the exotic pet trade. Investigators say that he tried to pass them off as captive bred, but authorities weren't buying it, and now the jig is up. Officials estimate the turtles, which included 1,700 loggerheads, 100 striped neck musk turtles, and 15 striped mud turtles, were worth more than $500,000. Bazaar was arrested and ordered detained by a federal judge, and if convicted, he could face years in prison.

If you had one shot, one opportunity to seize everything you ever wanted in one moment, would you capture it?

0: Crush Night.
1: Hey, it's Donnie with your Pop Crush Poppin'. So, yes, Blue Ivy was at the Met Gala, but turns out broke a rule. You're only supposed to be 18 and up, but they made an exception for Blue Ivy and Nicole Kidman and Keith Urban's daughter, Sunday. Mike, the situation, he is going to say that he had really hard time hiding his drug use on the Jersey Shore. For all the ladies in pop culture, open up your station's app.
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8: Here's the forecast from 13 First Alert Weather.
9: Be sure to keep those sunglasses handy as mainly sunny skies prevail through the rest of our Monday, high temperatures topping out in the mid-60s. As we head through tonight, partly to mostly cloudy, you could see a few showers developing late. We'll have increasing breezes down to a low of 47. Outside of a few early showers tomorrow, a mix of clouds and sunshine, windy with a high temperature in the mid-70s. On 13 First Alert, meteorologist Derek Dolman.
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Sue Kelly on I-94. A filmmaker by the name of Carlos Lopez Estrada has said that the studio is not moving forward with his planned photorealistic musical of Robin Hood, a live-action film. He says it's dead, sadly, he wrote in a response to a question about the project's status. He goes on to say, I say sadly because I actually thought there was something really special and original there, some truly extraordinary music we had figured out for it. He said, I keep daydreaming about doing it independently with different characters. It was previously reported that Cary Grunlund was writing the script for a feature remake that would be a hybrid of live action and CG. They worked on the screenplay for Disney's 2019 version of Lady and the Tramp, which became the studio's first remake to debut on a streaming platform. Unfortunately, no Robin Hood live action today.

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2: Hey, it's Donnie with your Pop Crush Poppin'. So, yes, Blue Ivy was at the Met Gala, but turns out broke a rule. 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Mike, the situation, he is going to say that he had really hard time hiding his drug use on the Jersey Shore. For all the ladies in pop culture, open up your station's app.
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